0: VJ103. It's the V Bros, Mikey V, my big bro Frankie V, and our bestie Gianna. Shelby, have you ever heard of the Paris syndrome?
1: No.
2: Is that when you go to Paris and you're like, I'm just going to move here and be a Parisian woman?
0: It's actually the complete opposite.
2: Oh, okay.
0: It's a syndrome, they say, that started because a lot of times people go to Paris with high expectations and they feel let down when they go on that trip.
3: That is me. I went there for the very first time. I've never been to Europe my entire life.
2: Yeah.
3: We went on our honeymoon there and the people were rude.
2: Yeah.
3: Everything was super expensive. The only cool thing is like seeing the Eiffel Tower, which is cool, but like besides that, it was terrible, I thought.
2: I agree with you, and I don't want to make it sound like a first world problem or like a privilege. Like, oh, I went to Paris and it was terrible. Yeah. But like, it just, you see these things on TikTok or like a storybook or things you've heard about Paris. I think it's like Paris in the 70s or the 80s that everyone hypes up. And it's not that.
0: And what they say is it's actually become not just anywhere, not just Paris, but anywhere you go now. When it's like, you know, a false flat, it's called the Paris syndrome. But people actually get symptoms like vomiting, nausea, increased heart rate, and dizziness. They're all excited to go somewhere. They show up and it sucks. And all of a sudden, they get sick.
3: I wasn't that excited.
2: Did you throw up in front of the Eiffel Tower?
3: Anywhere.
2: Okay, good.
1: Crazy story. My brother is a flame.

0: Flaming Ginger, and he went to Paris. He studied abroad, and he got his phone stolen 3 separate times in Paris.
1: Oh, wow.
2: I believe
0: they hate gingers over there.
3: I was just going to say, the ginger part, I didn't quite understand until the end of that story. But was he puking?
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0: 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It's the V Bros, Mikey V, with my big bro Frankie V, and our best friend Gianna.
1: Hey, Alicia, do you know what hour of the day you're the dumbest?
2: Oh, probably right as soon as I wake up, because that's when I feel like out of it and kind of stupid.
3: Same, Amanda.
1: So you said early morning, Mikey?
0: I mean, that's a great answer. It's like, not like I'm not going to get a math test the second I wake up, but when I feel dumbest or burnt out, like during my day, so probably 3:35.
1: Mike's saying 3:35.
3: What about right now? 5:43.
0: Yeah. Answer C right now.
3: What
0: right now.
1: So there's a study done by intelligence experts to find out the time of day you're the stupidest. Our very own Mikey's the closest. It's sometime between 2 and 3 in the afternoon. Is
3: he
1: when your brain
3: all
1: just
3: the time.
0: No, I gave a final answer clearly at 3:35.
3: Nailed it.
1: It is between 2 and 3 p.m. But for Mikey V, it's whenever any questions are asked to him.
0: You guys are making fun of me when I got the question basically correct.
3: On your 5:43. Just okay.
0: Congrats to you and Amanda on the phone. We guessed when I wake up. Unless you're waking up at 3 o'clock in the afternoon.
1: Frankie says, I'm stupid all day long.
0: You guys are calling me dumb when I was basically correct.
3: At least you're self-aware.

0: 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It's the V Bros, Mikey V, my big bro Frankie V, and our bestie Gianna.
1: We are 1 week away from a long weekend.
0: Memorial Day weekend around the corner. Appreciate you having us on as you wrap up your Sunday. If you're just getting home, when you're inside, we're hanging there too. Just toss on your Alexa, the iHeartRadio.

0: KJ103 Oklahoma's number one hit music station. It's the V Bros, Mikey V, Frankie V, and Gianna. Sarah, have you seen this 96-year-old going viral on TikTok right now?
1: No. What's happening there?
0: Her name is Grandma Lil. Anybody see her? Grandma Lil, L-I-L-L. So she's going viral because she's sharing her specific and funny rules for her funeral.
2: Oh, my gosh.
0: So on her TikTok, she's telling people what to do at the funeral. She says people can cry, but not too much. Mm. And she absolutely banned someone named Bertha for trying to hook up with her husband years ago.
2: Keep her away.
0: She's not allowed to show up at the funeral. Her final rule is that everybody better get drunk afterwards and take a shot in her honor.
2: Wow.
0: The video has racked up more than 50 million views, and people love how open and humorous she is about life and death. And it's gone viral because, well, she treats her send-off like it's a celebration, not something that is somber. And the best part is she don't want Bertha, whoever that is, that must have hooked up with her husband back so many years ago, to be showing up at this funeral.
1: I mean, if I were Bertha, I'd change my name so I can get in there because nobody knows me.
3: Can you imagine getting a fake ID? Not because you're underage, because your name is Bertha.
2: Sneak into a funeral.
0: You know what? Even if this wasn't an issue, my name was Bertha, I'd still get a new ID. So true.
1: Exactly.
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13: 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She Did It Again.

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3: Here we go. He'll have it. He'll be fine. He has to know where he's going. That's all.
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1: Oh my God, here we go. I'm looking at him on Zoom right now. NMIX, hello.
2: Hi guys, we are
3: NMIX.
2: Hello.
1: Yeah, I just saw you guys about a month or so ago, and now here you got, you're back in Seoul, back in Korea at the moment. Do you miss anything in the States? Do you miss anything about LA since you got back?
2: I missed you, JoJo.
3: Me too.
1: So nice. So nice.
2: I miss the food because LA is so famous for its yummy food from all over the world.
3: And I miss the weather.
2: Yeah, the weather's so good.
1: Yeah, I think I'll speak for everyone in LA and around the States. We can't wait to have you guys back, of course, you know. And last time I saw you, once again, about a month ago, you guys didn't mention anything about this new album. You were so sneaky.
2: Sorry, we couldn't spoil. It was too early.
3: Yeah.
1: All right, we're going to pause. We'll talk about the album, brand new album called Heavy Serenade. Going to play the new track called, once again, Heavy Serenade. NMIX is hanging out. Do not move.
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5: All right, guys, we back. It's JoJo on the radio. And Mix is hanging out. New album called Heavy Serenade. Going to play the title track, Heavy Serenade, coming up just a couple minutes here. Hey, why the title Heavy Serenade? What's the backstory on that?
6: 네, 저는 혜원이고요. 이번 앨범의 주제가 Growing Love이기 때문에 저희가 계속해서 사랑을 키워나가는 마음을 담아 부른 노래이고요. 제목 그대로 Heavy, 무거운 내 마음을 세레나데처럼 그렇게 달콤하고 낭만적이게 속삭이는 그런 노래니까요. 재밌게 들어주셨으면 좋겠습니다.
7: Hyun says the theme of the album is about growing love. So it is literally about, you know, nourishing and growing love. And the title, Heavy, is about the heaviness of the heart. The serenade is something sweet that you sing to someone. So it's a combination of those two.
5: Clearly you guys recorded this album before we talked last, even though you kept it completely secret from me. That's okay. But when did you guys record this? Was it before the tour started or were you recording during the tour?
6: 투어 전에 되게 미리 제가 이 앨범을 준비를 해왔습니다.
7: He just says they recorded it way before the tour.
8: Yeah, that's why we were so busy before the tour, because we had to get everything done before we left.
5: Man, you guys keep a good secret. I had no idea. I kind of figured something was up, but I didn't realize it'd be this quick.
8: Yeah.
5: After all that's done, writing, recording, visuals, you know, in the middle of the tour and everything else, and just in general, life happening, how satisfying is it to see the album complete?
9: 저희 스쿼드 팀이 정말 대단하다고 생각합니다. 정말 저희가 항상 함께 해주시는 팀이 곁에 있다는 걸 알고 저희가 눈으로도 얼마나 노력해 주시고 얼마나 열정 목표를 가지고 해주시는지 알기 때문에 앞으로도 함께 해주셨으면 좋겠고 정말 더 많은 작업을 하면서 또 다음 앨범이 기대된다고 생각을 하는 것 같아요.
7: Faye says that she really appreciates and she definitely appreciates the hard working and the passion of the score team. And
8: squad team.
7: And then she would like to do more work with them in the upcoming future.
5: Is it safe to say that a new NMIX era has officially begun?
8: Wow. Oh. Yeah. I think you could definitely say that.
5: All right, final question. NMIX, message to your fans. What would you like to say?
8: I just want to say, everyone that's listening right now, especially if you guys came to our tour, we want to say thank you. We're definitely going to come back soon. You know, we're going to miss you guys so much. Thank you so much for all of your support. And we'll see you soon, Answers. We love you.
9: Thank you.
5: Once again, that's NMIX going to play their track, Heavy Serenade, right now. Ladies, thank you so much for hanging out.
9: Thank you. Thank you. Eat healthy.
8: Bye. Thank you.

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1: All right, these guys debuted in January, and they've been blowing up ever since. Oh, my God. Hope to get them on the show near future-ish. We are working on it. I will keep you posted. Longshot, L-N-G-S-H-O-T is how you spell it. This is Moonwalk.

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1: 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New track from Monsta X's new album, which the album is called Unfold. So spectacular. 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
1: Hey man, thank you guys for hanging out. Much appreciation as always. A lot of stuff going on in the K-Pop / global pop space. Let me drop a few things on you real quick. Speaking of Monsta X, Shownu and Hongwon is going to release their second mini album called Love Me on May 21st, which is coming up pretty quick. 7 tracks on it, including the title track, Do You Love Me? And Monsta X kicking off the North American leg of their world tour, The X Nexus, in October. That's going to include 10 cities in the U.S. and Canada. And one more thing real quick. Blackpink's Lisa is performing for the FIFA World Cup 2026 opener in L.A. June 12th. Alongside Katy Perry, Future, Anita, Rima, and Tyler. All right, coming up next, going to play Taemin, my dude Taemin. BTS, more BTS, and Hour 2. Got the K-pop mix with DJ XXL coming up. Do not move.
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3: 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It's JoJo on the radio. If you're a Taemin fan, you got to check the interview I did with him at the Grammy Museum in L.A. His exhibit was real close to the Michael Jackson exhibit. He's a huge Michael fan.

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2: Hour number two. Got the K-pop mix with DJ Triple XL coming up in a few moments. Don't forget to follow us. K-pop with JoJo on Instagram. That's K-pop with JoJo on IG. Let's kick off hour number two with the ladies of Baby Monster.
3: Hi.
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1: Can't wait to bring him out to you guys. Presenting Martin, James, Juhoon, Sanghyun, and Ganel. This is Cordis. Come on out.
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1: Yeah, once again, thank you guys for hanging out. Much appreciation, as always. And yeah, if you're a K-Pop stan, spread the word. We do it every weekend right here, right about now. 2 hours, nothing but K-Pop and global pop. We drop some info on you in case you haven't heard. BTS, along with Madonna and Shakira, going to be headlining the 2026 World Cup Finale Halftime Show, which is July 19th, MetLife Stadium in New Jersey. First time ever, the FIFA World Cup Finale is going to feature a halftime show, so pretty cool. B-Lift has confirmed that former Enhypen member Heesung, now known as Evan, is prepping for a June release, 3 months after he left Enhypen, plus a KCON performance in L.A. Sunday, August 16th. I'm pumped to find out what he's got going on. Super excited about that. Some comebacks, some new music. Let me drop a few on you. First of all, Psychers, May 19th, dropping Route Zero, The Aura. Le Sserafim, dropping Pure Flow Part 1 on May 22nd. I Did, May 27th, dropping Fly. Aespa, dropping Lemonade on May 29th. And Meow is returning with their second EP, Bite Now, on June 1st. Coming up next, the K-Pop Mix with DJ XXL. Do not move.
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0: 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Coming up next, going to play La Seraphim, going to play BTS, Hearts to Hearts, maybe a few more surprises. 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
13: 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Wait, something's missing. Oh, there it is. New Fanta Crimson Sour Cherry. Sour cherry flavor, lip-smacking fizz. One sip won't cut it. 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Want a Fanta? 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
0: Le Seraphim, hey!
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0: I'm pumped to have you guys here. This is so cool. All right, here we go, Le Seraphim. 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
9: All right, guys, let's do this. What up? It's JoJo on the radio. This is the iHeartRadio Countdown. I'm so pumped because after all these years, I have never met, and finally today is the day to meet the one and only Lil Jon. What's up?
10: Yeah! It's a party in the studio!
9: Okay!
10: Hey! Oh, my God, you killed that! That was perfect!
9: Oh, my God! I'll get into all this, but I bet you get that yelled to you everywhere you go.
10: Oh, my gosh. It does not matter what time of day, what time of night, but someone will scream at me until I look at them, and they expect me to scream back, and I'm like, hey, how you doing? Hey. Good morning.
9: Guy, if a cop pulls you over, you have to say it to the cop, too, probably. Like, yeah. Well, man, who knows? That's another story again. Lil Jon hanging out on with the countdown. Let's do it. This is song number 20.
10: Yeah.
0: One Republic, need your love.

0: soundtrack. What happened was last year in the line dance community, the country line dance community, some DJ started playing it in the clubs. People created a line dance to it, and it started to just take off on TikTok.
1: Of course.
0: Pitt's team noticed it, and I noticed it because I look at my week, like monthly Spotify numbers, and it jumped up like so much, like in the top five of my songs that I had. And I saw, I think his team saw it jump up like top 20 of Pitbull songs. And they were like, what's going on here? And we look it up and we start to go on TikTok, and it's all of these dances on TikTok. So the line dance community started it. And then the two brunettes and the blonde one started to catch on on TikTok. There's just a lot of brunettes and blondes. Brunettes and blondes, we applaud you for making this song go crazy on Kiss and all around the world. Yes, thank you, blondes and brunettes. So that happened, and now here we are. It's been about, we almost had a year. We've been working the song since it came back around, and it's still going. I guess people, it's just, it's a good, it's a feel-good song. It's a nostalgic song, and I think it just reminds you of good times in sunny Florida.
1: Here we go. Pitbull, Lil Jon.
0: Damn! Damn, I love

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16: All right, guys, we're back. It's JoJo on the radio. This is the iHeartRadio Countdown. Lil Jon's hanging out. Hey, how y'all doing? New music in the works. You and Pitbull working together quite a bit lately.
17: We've actually been doing a lot of family vacationing together.
16: Yeah, what is the bond between you and him? Give me the...
17: We just go back 26 years or so. We just met in Miami through a mutual friend randomly. And the first day we met, I was like, you know, I wanted to show... I realized I had a lot of Latino fans when I was going to Miami a lot. And I knew that I had heard Pitbull's song on the radio right before I met him. And at that time, he had a song called Oye.
16: Okay, yeah.
17: And that was his first, like, I think that was the first joint he got on the radio. And I knew he was a Latino rapper. And I was like, I want to show my Latino fans I got love for them. So I was like, yo, I want you to come to the studio and get on this song. And he was like, all right. He didn't believe me. So the next day he came to the studio. I did a beat for him and I was like, this is for you. You just rap on this and I'm going to put it on the album. And he was still like, all right. Yeah, like he going to put this on the album. And the album came out. He's on the album. But we became friends like after that, those first 2 days of us linking up, we were just together forever.
16: But how many years has it been, the friendship?
17: It's probably early, like at least 26 years. It was early 2000 because I had my song Bia Bia out. So it was 2001, 2002, between 2000 and 2002. And we went on the tours together. We've done so much stuff together. And it's been wonderful, you know?
16: And speaking of tour, we'll talk the new tour with you and Pitt coming up in a couple minutes. Lil Jon hanging out on with the countdown. Time for an extra track. 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
1: What up, Joe?
0: Yeah, yeah! Lil Jon is hanging. Don't get me going. Lil Jon hanging out. Dude, if somebody would told me years ago that, like, predict the future, and I would be like, oh, this is going to happen. This, I would have never guessed that Lil Jon would have a meditation album.
1: Me neither, sir.
0: Walk me through this.
1: I never thought I would turn down. But as you get older, you need to turn down. So, yeah, I mean, it just helped me. I turned 50. And, like, right before I turned 50, I was using a lot of, like, I was listening to nature sounds. You know how you get your Spotify recap of what you listen to all year? And it was all, like, frequencies and nature sounds. And I was like, you know what? I want to do some of this type of stuff. And so my attorney and good friend, Doug Davis, linked me up with a guy named Kabir Sehgal, who was in that space. And he was like, when me and Kabir got together, he was like, you ever thought about doing guided meditations? I was like, I actually meditate every day. I had this copper pyramid on my deck, and I would drink ginger tea every morning and go sit in my copper pyramid and say affirmations to start my day.
0: Whoa.
1: Yeah, because I wanted to keep myself in a positive mindset. I was going through a divorce, and you know how you're like, angry. And I was like, I don't like the way I'm feeling. Like, so I would drink my tea, sit in that pyramid, and say affirmations. And then around that time, I met Kabir, and we started to do these meditation albums. So I think it's like 4 or 5 albums we dropped now.
0: Man, and to give people an example of kind of what one of the tracks would sound like, it's kind of like any one of your tracks, but in like meditation form.
1: Yeah, we have.
0: Like, how can you kind of give a little, you know?
1: So the newest one, well, the one before the last one we dropped was called Remix Meditation. So we took a bunch of tracks that I produced were my songs, and we turned them into meditation. So like, yeah was like, say yeah to life.
0: It's so crazy.
1: You know, like, and they like get low. It was like get low and ground. You know, so I changed my voice up. I get the smooth radio voice. Yeah,
0: if I had a couple of drinks in me and I heard that, I'm like, am I hearing what I think I'm hearing? I'll be damned. That's a little John. Dude, it's a great idea, man. And just so I never would have guessed it, but I think we realize it's kind of what we all need. You know,
1: yeah. Every now and then we need to disconnect from the matrix. Reset and then come back fresh.
0: Amen. Lil Jon is hanging out, you guys.
1: Yeah.
0: On with the countdown. Let's do it. This is song number 16.
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20: All right, guys, we're back. It's JoJo on the radio. This is the iHeartRadio countdown. Lil Jon is hanging out.
21: Hey! Yeah.
22: I'm full of ad-libs.
20: Why? You got so many. Hey, and now you got me feeling like I need to jump on it, too. So I'm just, yeah.
21: Why not?
20: Let's go.
21: That was perfect.
20: See? Thank you very much. You know what a hotel alias is. I'm not sure if everybody listening knows what a hotel alias is, but have you ever, don't give it out, but have you ever used a hotel alias while on tour?
22: Yeah, we used to have those.
20: Okay, now a hotel alias is basically you use a fake name to check into the hotel, get a little privacy and all that good stuff.
22: Yeah,
20: like, can you give me one of your fake, like your, not fake, can you give me one of your old hotel aliases that you don't use anymore?
22: Probably like Luke Skywalker.
20: So you go to the front desk and say, hey, like one of your friends, is Lil Jon here? They look through the notes. Nah, no Lil Jon. wait, is Luke Skywalker here? And they patch him through, right?
22: Right. There it is.
20: Do you have a, have you picked your, don't say this one, obviously, but have you picked the hotel alias for this upcoming tour?
22: No, I don't think we, you don't have to do that no more. I don't think.
20: But it's so much fun.
22: Well, actually, people still do it, but I don't get, they don't come looking for me like that.
20: Well, if you ever need one, I want to be part of selecting a hotel alias if you ever need one.
22: What, which one do you think would be good for
20: me? I don't know. I mean, you, let me think on that. That's it's a lot to throw me in 1 second here.
22: Okay.
20: I'm going to put some thought into it.
22: All right.
20: Lil Jon is hanging out. On with the countdown. Let's do it. This is song number 13.
19: Bruno Mars, Risk It All.

0: with song number 12 this week on the iHeartRadio Countdown. What up, it's JoJo on the radio. Lil Jon is hanging out.
1: Yeah, baby.
0: All right. I feel like we should do a throwback. Like, how about Get Low? What do you think?
1: Yeah.
2: I have not lost it.
0: You will never lose it.
2: 25 to 30 years.
0: You will never lose it, Lil Jon. Never. So here we go, Lil Jon. This is Get Low.
1: Yeah.

0: 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More coming up.
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15: All right, guys, we're back. It's JoJo on the radio. This is the iHeartRadio Countdown. Lil Jon hanging out.
16: Yeah, baby!
15: Two-part question, Lil Jon. What do you consider your best live performance of all time? It was phenomenal. Everything was just about perfect.
17: That Super Bowl, when I came out on Super Bowl, that is the biggest stage I've ever been on in my entire life in the sense of the reach of it, right?
15: Right.
17: And then I remember going to rehearsal and I think it was in the stadium when we did it in the stadium because we were rehearsing in the warehouse first. And then we went into the stadium and I will remember doing it and I was like, this is how y'all gonna have me looking? I was like, wow, y'all just gave me a layup. Me with all these people? Like this is going to be crazy. And that's exactly what it was. It was a moment. I think it was a moment where he had a great show and then it just took it up a notch. And then from there, it was just rest of the show was going bananas.
15: Okay. That's the best performance ever. Okay. Flip of that. What do you consider your worst? Everything went straight to hell.
17: I don't remember.
15: Oh, we don't talk about that.
17: Yeah, we didn't talk. Those are erased from my memory, young man.
15: Lil Jon is hanging out. On with the Countdown. Let's do it. This is song number 11.
0: Harry Styles, American Girls.

0: ups and downs.
1: Long way to go too, though.
0: Yes, a lot more. It's more to the story, but this is the first book that I've ever written about my life, and it starts, of course, childhood until now, and just everything about my life that, and then a lot of things that you don't know about me, because I kind of kept my private life private, but it's a lot that I'm revealing in this book and secrets that I found out myself in writing the book. It's a lot in the book. I think it's going to be, I'm manifesting it's going to be a New York Times bestseller. I'm manifesting that.
1: Give me one small story, without giving the whole thing away clearly. Mm. Give me one story from the book that we should look forward to.
0: You should look forward to me digging into my family history, like where I come from. Like,
1: oh, wow. Okay.
0: It's interesting twists and turns.
1: All right. Look for this this memoir in the fall.
0: Yes, it's coming.
1: It's called I Shout Only So You Can Hear Me. That's the title, yes. I understand. Lil Jon hanging out on with the countdown. Here we go. This is song number 9.
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18: All right, guys, we're back. It's JoJo on the radio. This is the iHeartRadio Countdown. Lil Jon is hanging out.
19: Yeah!
18: You were a radio, like, you did what I do, a radio personality back in the day in Atlanta.
19: Yes, sir.
18: Give me some radio stories. I want to hear some. Give me something that, you know.
19: I started off radio doing 3 to 6 in the morning on community radio. So that's how I learned to get into it, and I could make mistakes. And, like, it's funny because in that time, nobody was in the station, so we invite people over, and we have a party, we drinking and smoking, have a good time, and It was fun times learning, and then later on I went to a station called B103, which was like I did a dance hall show from I forgot what time it was, but it was on Friday nights.
18: Gotcha.
19: And that was like a big station. So I went from the underground, got my chops up in the underground station, community radio, and then went to the big station. And it was a lot of fun. It was a lot of fun.
18: Do you look back on those days like, dude, that was a crazy job, you know?
19: Like, no, it was fun. Like, I did a lot of radio in Atlanta, but those are the two main ones that I did. But it was fun. Like, we dabbled in like a afternoon show on that community radio station, me and one of my good friends, and he went on to go do radio for real and be like an afternoon jock. Like, so
18: right.
19: That was also cool that I brought him in, and then he went on and that was his career. One of my good friends named Cersei. But yeah, I love radio. It just teaches you how to, like, people, and a lot of things people don't know about radio is like you might have a liner. Like, we read the liners like we just know it by heart, but you look at it or you just read it one time and then you say it like you know it. Like, it's, those are little tricks for radio.
18: Yeah, sometimes you get this giant page of stuff. I'm like, I'm not reading all that. I can't do that.
19: Right.
18: Lil Jon's hanging out on with the countdown. Let's do it. This is song number 8.
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0: with JoJo Wright.
19: All right, guys, we're back. It's JoJo on the radio. This is the iHeartRadio Countdown. Lil Jon is hanging out.
20: Hey!
19: Yeah. Where's the craziest place someone has approached you and wanted you to yell something at them?
14: craziest place. I don't know. I can't think offhand.
19: That's everywhere,
14: but
19: really, right?
14: It's been like court or, you know, like something like that probably, yeah.
19: Did you think those phrases would stick with you this long?
14: It's all Dave Chappelle's fault. You know, I got to thank Dave Chappelle because he helped me to reach people that music would have never, you know, my music would have never touched. So, yeah, it's pretty crazy that it's still going, too. It's still going.
19: And people work for years trying to get that, you know, we'll call it a catchphrase.
14: Yeah.
19: And it's hard to get those sometimes. And you have so many just kind of just happened, you know, naturally, it seems like.
14: Those were just ad-libs. It was like what we call crunk tracks, something to hype up the track. So, and Dave Chappelle saw that I said those certain ad-libs a lot. And put it out there for the world. And now I cannot go anywhere without anybody screaming, yeah, what are okay at me. And Dave Chappelle, I heard he might be bringing back the Chappelle Show.
19: Oh, so I guess you're going to make multiple appearances on this show.
14: I would love to.
19: I'm sure you are. Lil Jon is hanging out. All with the countdown. Let's do it.
15: Number 5.
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11: All right, guys, we back. It's JoJo on the radio. This is the iHeartRadio Countdown. Lil Jon.
12: Yeah.
11: All right.
12: Yeah.
11: Is it still surreal?
13: Wait, you're getting good with your ad libs. You're getting too good with these ad libs, man.
11: Let's try to.
12: All right.
13: Yeah, you're perfectly timing your ad libs with me. Like, it's amazing.
11: Is it surreal to have fans scream for you? Is it still surreal, or do you ever get used to that?
13: It is surreal. Like, I'm just a guy from Southwest Atlanta, you know, and I'm blessed that I can make these songs that never die and that just really are bookmarking people's brains of good times in their life. So to go do these shows and to look out in the crowd and see people singing every word, or see people holding a Lil Jon sign up, or a Lil Jon t-shirt, or dressed like Lil Jon, all that stuff is just kind of crazy to me, because I'm just really humble and appreciative to just be here. Like, even to be on the Pitbull tour, to be touring with Pitbull is really humbling, because I remember taking him out on the big tours with me. I took him out with me, and I was on tour with Eminem and 50 Cent on the Anger Management.
11: Oh, yeah. I heard a story about, like, one of your things you had in the dressing room was some stereo that was so loud, it would rattle the walls.
13: Yeah, I had a crazy sound system. Eminem told me one day, he was like, I can hear your music all the way in my room. And it was all the way on the other side. But, like, I took him on tours, you know, like that. And for him to pay that favor back to me, like, in this point of our lives, and for us to even just be able to continue to make music after 20-some years and to get another hit, like this Damn I Love Miami record that just people just love, like, all of this is just blessings, you know what I'm saying?
11: Amen. Lil Jon is hanging out, you guys. On with the countdown. Here we go. This is song number 3.
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0: song number two this week on the iHeartRadio Keno. What up, it's JoJo on the radio. Lil Jon hanging out.
1: Yeah, we're almost to number one. All right.
0: You might be my favorite interview of all time, dude. Hey, final question, Lil Jon. Message. Let me turn my headphone volume down. Message to the fans.
2: Don't ever stop dreaming. Whatever you want to do, you can do as long as you stay with it. Stick with it, and you got to work hard.
0: Lil Jon is hanging out on the countdown. Let's do it. This is song number one.
1: Number one!
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0: is number one this week on the iHeartRadio Countdown. Hope you're feeling that. What up, JoJo on the radio? Yeah, Lil Jon's hanging out.
1: Yeah, number one.
0: Quick recap, Lil Jon. Damn, I Love Miami with Pitbull. It's out. New music with Pitbull coming up. The tour memoir in the fall.
1: Yes.
0: The meditation albums. You got all kind of those. What else do people need to know about Lil Jon? Lil Jon.
2: I just love everybody. It's all about positivity. Spread positivity into the world. And you know what? I want everybody to stop thinking negative thoughts. That's one thing I try to eliminate out of my mind is negative thoughts, wishing negativity on people. Just think about the good. And guess what? You open yourself into receiving more. So positive thoughts, keep positive people around you. Manifest. Talk about what you want, not about what you don't want or what you don't like. Because whatever you say, you're putting it into the universe, and that's what's going to come to you. So positivity. Try to eliminate the negative thoughts. Think positive. And anything that happens to you, no matter where it's positive or negative, look at the positive, the what you can learn from that. Pull the positivity out of the negative situations. Yeah.
0: All right. Lil Jon, thank you so much for your time.
2: Thank you, sir. Thanks for having me, man.
0: Absolutely. At the end of every interview, Lil Jon, fist bump to make it official. Give me a little
1: bang. All right.
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It's Kayla and TJ, Amanda, and J-Rod is back on the air later this morning. 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

KG103, it's Kayla with more TJ, Amanda, and J-Rod this morning at 5:30. 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
1: They say the holy water's watered down, and this town's lost its faith. 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

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Do it. 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

0: last week of school.
1: Oh, yeah. A lot of last. We got to get the, like, start giving the shout outs for the last days of school. Because it's all kind of happening over
2: Norman's
1: the next,
2: this week, I think.
1: Next week or so. Yeah.
0: So Wednesday is her clap out day. And then today she gets like Raising Cane's or something brought to school for her. And I'm like, and the clap out, if you don't know, it's like a parade they do at the end of the year. They walk out and people just clap for them. Okay. And the graduating class from school gets to go ahead and have their last hoorah and wave goodbye.
2: Cool.
1: And clap and we out.
0: Yeah, right? Exactly. And so and I asked Everly, I was like, are you excited for this? She goes, I'm afraid to go ahead and do it. I was like, don't be afraid. Don't just be afraid. Walk. You're the big man on campus. She goes, I know, but it's a new school next year.
2: That's okay. That's next year. Enjoy the time.
1: Yeah, next year's scary. This year, enjoy.
0: Just enjoy everything.
1: Yeah, exactly. Enjoy it.
0: Yeah. So that's the last day, Wednesday. Bye.
1: So Wednesday's the last day for Edmond?
0: For her school, for Edmond Schools, yeah.
1: Okay,
2: I think Thursday is Norman.
1: Yeah, we'll get the show. There are some that today, I think UConn today. I don't know. We'll get the list. You want to call us and say, hey, today's our last day or tell us when your last
0: you
1: day.
0: You made it to your last day.
1: It'll make it a lot easier than us having to try to look it up every day. We always forget a school or two. Sorry about that. Okay. Caleb in OKC, you got positive vibes for us.
3: I drove by a yard sale and I went in and they had this enormous, it was like a 65-inch TV. And I got it for $25.
1: Wow.
2: That's a deal.
0: That is.
1: What are you doing with it?
3: I kind of want to put it in my backyard.
1: Yeah, okay.
3: I want an outside TV.
1: I love it. Cool. Yeah, like that's
0: that
1: cool.
0: Damn, bougie.
1: Yeah. So you can just kind of hang out outside and
0: not be able to see it with the glare. Yeah.
3: Run until it goes, falls apart or whatever.
2: Sure, $25.
3: I think it'd be nice to have one outside.
1: No, we grilled out yesterday, and as I'm sitting there cleaning the grill, wishing I could be inside watching the basketball game, I thought, you know what? I have an old TV in the attic.
2: Yeah,
1: let me just throw it on up there, and when it dies, it dies.
2: Sure.
1: That's right. All right. Good. Well, congratulations. Positive vibes quote today. To me, this is some of the best parenting advice you will ever get. It's from Ann Landers.
2: Okay.
1: Famous for giving advice. Mm. In the end, it is not what you do for your children, but what you have taught them to do for themselves.
2: That's right.
1: That's your positive vibes on KJ103, TJ, Amanda, and J-Rod in the morning. Amanda, I don't want to bring this up, but since you brought it up.
2: I did. I thought we can talk about it.
1: Do you know what I'm talking about?
2: Yeah, I brought it up, okay.
1: Okay, all right.
0: Uh-oh.
1: Because I think other people can relate.
2: I hope so.
1: Usually, this is jeans in the fall, but you found it with shorts in the spring. Okay, we'll talk about the bad news clothes.
0: I just figured it out, yeah.
1: The bad news clothes at 6:20 on KJ103.
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0: KJ103, TJ, Amanda, J-Rod in the morning. We're trying to get caught up on last days of school. Doesn't look like anyone's last day is today. Some of them had them Friday. Enid, El Reno.
1: Already, or
0: Thursday. Thursday last week. So, yeah, early. Nice.
2: Yeah. Good for you
0: unless
2: guys.
0: That means you have to go back like July 29th, then that's not nice.
1: Not as fun.
0: Which it looks like, I mean, I don't know. I'm not going to get into when they go back.
1: That's too far. We can think about that right now.
0: Let's not worry about next year. Let's enjoy. Okay. Amanda, what do you call these? Your shorts?
1: They're my barometer shorts.
0: Your barometer shorts.
1: They're the barometer.
0: I want to know if you have, I actually have this as well, but go ahead.
1: So I have this pair of shorts and they're dress shorts. So they're very like structured and cute. And they have a little side zipper and a little hook and eye closure at the top of the zipper. Okay?
0: Gotcha.
1: So, you know, I had a little event that I wanted to wear them to over the weekend. And I put them on and, that hook and eye was doing the Lord's work. I'm just here to tell you. That hook and eye at the top of the zipper was really like, it was like, you can see my face, but it was very strained. So that is how I know it's time to maybe lose a little weight because the shorts are telling me that they're unhappy. And as we know, Amanda likes clothes. And yes. If the clothes I like don't fit my body right, then we got to make some changes.
0: Okay.
1: So yeah, I was very uncomfortable in my beloved shorts. So yeah.
0: Okay. So usually shorts, that is not my thing because shorts are like, okay, it doesn't matter what weight I am, I can put on these shorts.
1: Sure.
0: But once we get into the fall, it's jeans.
1: Yeah, see, I don't wear jeans, though. That's the thing. I don't really wear jeans.
0: Well, no, for me, yours is the shorts.
1: Yeah.
0: Mine is the jeans. And I put on these jeans, I go, oh no, what did I do this summer?
1: What do you have for spring and summer? You don't have a barometer?
0: No, I don't worry about this. The summer is when I wear relaxed, easy fit t-shirts, shorts, whatever.
1: Okay.
0: That's not a thing.
1: Okay.
0: That's why, because they're so relaxed and easy fit or whatever, that's why when the state fair rolls around, I want to wear a pair of jeans.
2: Yeah.
0: I go, oh crap. Maybe I shouldn't have been. You, that's your problem, is you wear jumpers and dresses and stuff all the time.
1: I didn't even notice.
0: So then you go, oh, this is relaxed. I don't even know that that I'm gaining weight. And then you put on this pair of terrific shorts.
2: See, my barometer is my golf shirts because I have to tuck in my shirts when we play golf and everything else. And you're like, oh, that does not look good on you. Time for you to go ahead and stop eating so much candy.
1: If the tuck doesn't happen right, I totally understand.
2: Yeah, just not very fun. So I'm in the same boat. I get it.
1: Yeah, even the shorts I'm wearing today, I'm wearing elastic waisted shorts today. They're like denim shorts, but they're like last week. And they're like a little snug. Like an elastic waist should not be snug, TJ.
0: No, they should not. You're right.
2: Who wants to go out for some steak and bacon?
1: Yeah.
2: Like, let's go.
0: Hey, I can lose weight on steak and bacon.
2: That's what I'm saying.
0: All day long.
2: That's what I'm saying.
0: I just can't have the potato or the rolls.
1: That's
0: okay.
1: Right.
0: Anyone else got the clothes that you're like, oh, crap. I also have the ones that I'm like, oh, I've lost enough weight. I fit in this.
1: Right.
0: In fact, I was wearing one of those shirts a couple weeks ago. Now, this is before last week when I just ate whatever I want and I need to just settle down a little bit.
1: Sure.
0: But I have the shirt. It's like, okay, cool. I can stay at this weight for a long time because the shirt now fits me. Do you have the clothes that tell you hey, good job, or 405-460-1027. Let's discuss it. It's that time of year where we're pulling out new clothes, and it's either like whoo or uh-oh. Okay, all week we're giving you the chance to win tickets to see Alex Warren. It's May 29th in Fort Worth, and Alex Warren's going to be so good in concert.
1: Oh, yeah.
0: Don't let that
1: awesome
0: Grammy performance fool you. Anyway, we'll give you a chance to win those with Last Fan Standing, and we'll take calls at 7:50.
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0: KJ 103, TJ, Amanda, and J-Rod in the morning. 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
1: My car was in an accident a month ago. I just got one, and I'd like to do a few things before driving it every day.
0: Yeah, fix it up before you take it out for a drive. Absolutely. Well, congratulations.
1: Thank you.
0: Okay, J-Rod, when's that first keyword today?
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0: KJ 103, Oklahoma's number one hit music station. TJ, Amanda, and J-Rod in the morning. Okay, Amanda, you were talking about your shorts. Your
1: my
0: shorts.
1: My barometer shorts.
0: Your barometer shorts that you put on. They're a little snug, and you're like, well,
1: they're more than a little snug.
0: What do you mean? More like more
1: they're
0: than
1: very
0: just...
1: very tight.
0: They're very tight. Okay.
1: It's very uncomfortable.
0: So how many...
2: can't breathe.
0: How many pounds do you think you have to lose for them to be comfortable?
1: Okay, so I have like my oh crap weight, as we know, which is like we get on the scale, you're like, oh crap.
0: Yep, oh crap, yep. I was, oh, at, crap. Yeah. I was oh, crap. At my oh crap
1: yeah.
0: weight.
1: So I'm yes. 2 pounds over my oh crap weight, but okay. I'm already 1 pound down from last week because okay. I weighed yesterday.
0: Okay.
1: So I'm already 1 pound down.
0: And Amanda's teeny, so 1 pound is a lot different than it is
1: That's
0: on me and J-Rod.
1: That's the thing. I'm only 5 feet tall. So like... my old crab weight is not great. And if I can get maybe like 10 pounds down from that, then the shorts will be fine.
0: Then they'll be fine. Okay.
1: Because I'm not tall enough for the weight to be distributed evenly. Well,
0: I don't know if you've seen these. We've got some messages.
1: Okay.
0: Courtney says, mine is definitely my work jeans. If I have to do the wiggle jump to button them.
3: Wiggle jump is not fine.
0: She says it's time. And then, Caitlin says, for me, it's bras.
1: Oh, yeah.
3: Me too.
1: I have so many different sizes. Yeah,
0: if J-Rod and I need a bra, yeah. it's time to lose
3: and
0: weight.
3: And it's called
0: time.
3: A bro for
1: That's
3: us.
1: How you know.
0: Okay.
1: That's how you know.
0: But she says, they either fit perfectly or suddenly feel like a torture device. That means I have to lose weight.
1: Or there's like too much. If we lose weight, the opposite happens where you're like, there's too much bra. And you're like, what do I do? Where?
3: Yeah, it's like emptiness.
1: Yeah, emptiness.
0: Shelby says, when my hoodie starts becoming a crop top.
1: That hoodie works its
0: well,
1: way
0: you
1: up,
0: could
1: man.
0: Say, as I called it, your mid-drift. That's
1: your mid-drift.
0: Not, it's, what is it actually? It's
1: mid-drift.
0: Mid-riff. I always thought it was mid-drift. Okay. okay, now, this is one for me.
1: Okay.
0: Okay, this is not my, I mean, I'm not saying it. Frank is actually saying it. If my underwear leaves marks like a waffle iron,
1: yeah.
0: I need to lay off the snacks.
1: Yeah.
0: That's when your jeans are so tight that it pushes that waistband up
1: yeah.
0: against your things.
1: Yeah. Ooh.
0: Okay.
1: This is all very true.
0: Shelly says, I have a pair of skinny jeans that honestly control my entire self-esteem.
1: Right? Okay. That's how the shorts are for me. It's okay. Like, oh gosh.
0: Here's another one, sports bra. Either it slides on easy or I'm fighting to get it on.
1: Right.
0: That's what you can tell.
1: Hey, get you a sports bra that clasps in the front.
0: Okay.
1: That's the trick to a sports bra, friend.
3: And it foils guys from opening them.
1: Yeah, uh-huh. Unless they just get right in there and snuggle.
3: Yeah.
1: Leave our sports bras on.
0: Jennifer just said, my leggings never lie. Okay.
3: Oh.
0: All right. Good. I like that. You know what? Actually, we should post that on our Facebook. Like,
1: yeah.
0: what's your...
1: we'll do it right now.
0: Yeah. Okay. We'll do that. And then 3 things we need to know in 10 minutes, Amanda.
1: I want to talk about the thunder. I want to talk about this new breakthrough on anxiety and disorders and how we make them better. And I want to... I know this is really into... This is what we're talking about, but I want to talk about Applebee's for a second.
0: Oh.
1: I mean, I don't want to, but I feel like I have
0: Listen,
1: to.
0: Listen, that's all right. Sometimes talking about the food is just
1: okay.
0: as good as eating the food.
1: Yeah,
3: isn't that smothered
1: it,
3: and cheese cheeseburger?
2: Okay, come on, say more.
0: We will talk coming up in the second date update at 7:20.
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2: Let's talk Thunder, shall we?
3: Oh, I'm so excited for this series. The Thunder and the San Antonio Spurs. I mean, really, the playoffs, and I'm glad, they've been very boring so far. There's just no doubt that the Thunder were going to win those first two series. Now it gets real.
4: Yeah.
3: This is happening. This is when, like, every second of every game is going to matter. And I'm there's a chance the Thunder could lose this series, and there's a chance that the Thunder should win this series, and we're not going to see until they actually play the games, which start tonight.
2: Yep. Tonight, 7:30. Be there or be a square. Also, I just want to talk about SGA winning MVP for the second year in a row.
3: Also, kind of, there wasn't a lot of suspense there. We kind of knew it was going to happen.
2: It's so cool, though.
3: But we got the official announcement yesterday.
2: And he got lots of prezzies for his teammates. He got them each an Audemars Piguet watch, which is valued at like $50,000. Crazy expensive watch. $40,000.
3: I was going to say it got $10,000 more expensive since the last time.
4: Yeah.
3: You told us.
2: By the end of the day, it'll be a $250,000 watch. Anyway, no, very expensive, very nice watch. And then he got everybody Burberry coats, which are very cool. These like little trench coats, which I love. And golf bags. Did you say he got them golf bags?
4: PXG golf bags. They're very expensive. Wow, yeah.
3: So he spent well over $500,000 on his teammates for winning this whole thing. One thing I liked, they asked him yesterday is, did you make any, you know, last year you won all the trophies. Did you make any room on the shelf for, you know, for this year's trophies? And he said, no, but I can move some things.
2: I'll put it in my closet room.
3: Yeah,
2: in his basement closet room.
3: Yeah, no, I'm sure. I'm sure. I hope this isn't his last trophy. I want a Western Conference and a championship MVP as well.
2: We'll get it. I feel good about it. Okay, so here's something cool that I read about. There's this new study that is revealing breakthroughs on what causes anxiety disorders. I feel like everybody I know has anxiety. Everybody's anxious about something.
3: I've had some this weekend. I've been waking up and I'm thinking about things. I'm like, what am I doing? Just go back to sleep. Everything's okay.
2: My brain is like moving. Okay, well, scientists at the University of California, Davis Health found that people with anxiety disorders have lower levels of this nutrient called choline, and it's needed for healthy brain function. So there is this prefrontal cortex, and that's the area tied to emotional control and decision making. And researchers say that this discovery is the first clear chemical brain pattern linked to anxiety and could lead to new nutrition-based treatment. So yeah, let's get some choline in our bodies.
3: Yeah, I need some choline.
2: I know, that way we'll be less
4: anxious. I love Kool-Aid.
2: Okay. Also, Kool-Aid helps too. You know what helps with my anxiety? Applebee's.
3: Okay, what is the story you're so excited about with Applebee's?
2: I don't really pay attention to Applebee's very much because there's not really one near me, but I love everything they have. They're offering, this is, apparently they bring it back every year, and it's unlimited boneless wings, riblets, double crunch shrimp, $15.99, dine-in only, okay? Unlimited boneless wings, riblets, double crunch.
4: Just one more day, TJ. You're fine.
3: No, I can't. I gotta stop. I've been eating so bad.
4: Amanda, you were talking about your pants hanging on for dear life.
2: I can't. They also have two summer margaritas. I do love that they have like monthly margaritas. It's very exciting. So they're doing the Sunny Sipper Margarita and the Belly Flopping Melon Margarita, which sounds really good.
3: This is not a commercial for Applebee's.
2: I know, but I will also say the deal costs the same as the past 2 years. They haven't increased the price at all. So it's been $15.99 the past 2 years.
4: Just one more afternoon. TJ, let's go.
2: Maybe at the end of the summer, I think my shorts fit right.
3: I think the only Applebee's left is in Midwest. No, it's like I-240 and like, or I-40 and MacArthur.
2: I get Chili's and Applebee's confused all the time. I have a Chili's near me, but not an Applebee's. It's a good road trip.
4: Let's just go for an afternoon.
3: That might be the only one.
2: Wasn't there one in Midwest? Double Crunch Ram. I don't know. Double Crunch Ram. I don't know. It's like healthy. It's shrimp, right?
3: Okay, look it up if you want.
2: It's fine. Those are three things you need to know today. Okay, do you want to
3: think? Oh, wait, no, I'm totally wrong on this.
2: Okay. I know there's one around
3: here. Midwest. There is the one in Midwest City.
2: Yeah. Applebee's.
3: It says there's one in Moran and Edmond. I don't know if that's still the case.
2: I think that there's definitely one in Edmond.
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3: Ten minutes ago, I was talking about I need to quit eating out, and now I'm looking for Applebee's in Midwest City.
2: We contain multiple.

0: KJ103, TJ, Amanda, J-Rod in the morning. Okay, we're going to drop a second date update. It's coming up at 7:20. Hopefully we'll have people less mad than they were last week. A lot of mad comments about the second date update. She's going to die alone.
1: It was not good.
0: This guy is the worst person ever.
1: Yeah.
0: Okay, all right. Hopefully we'll have a good week this week with that. And then your chance to win Alex Warren tickets at 7:50.

0: KJ 103, TJ, Amanda, J-Rod in the morning. Okay, this is, it's that time of year where this is, go ahead, Randy, your public service announcement, because this happened to you.
1: Oh my God, you wouldn't believe it. I had a gang of my buddies over and the wives put all the meat, slapped it on the grill. And brother, when I tell you, I didn't have any propane in the gas tank.
2: That is the worst.
1: Everybody mad at me, man. They didn't eat a thing for hours. So I had to wind up coming out of pocket, man, and buying everybody something to eat.
0: Yeah.
1: Went out to eat at a restaurant that we all enjoyed. But, man, when I tell you, I felt crazy.
0: Yeah.
1: Standing at the grill and it wouldn't come on. It was no gas in the tank.
0: There you go. Lesson learned. This year, I actually, and I'm the cheapest, I am so cheap.
3: You?
0: I'm like, to spend extra money on something I don't feel is necessary. But this happened to me last year. I was like, that's it. I'm buying the extra tank. I'm going to always have a spare tank.
2: I have a backup too.
0: For that particular reason, you got to do it. So.
1: Oh, man.
0: Yeah, cool. No, I tried grilling last night and it took forever because it was windy.
2: That's the temperature.
0: The flame, the Blackstone never got hot enough. It took way too long, you know. Hashtag meat problems or whatever. Anyway, thanks for sharing. Let's do the second date update. Okay, we're going to try to have a good week. We got to get, not last week, week before though. We had a successful second date update. So we'll see if we can make that happen. Find out why they're not going out again. That's at 7:20. And then Alex Warren is May 29th in Fort Worth at Dickies Arena. And that concert's going to be awesome. And we've got tickets to give away all week with Last Fan Standing. We'll take your calls at 7:50.

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2: And speaking of the second date update, I guess Jackson's date just like left his date in the middle. Just like left. I don't know. We'll get the story from him. Second date update coming up in 8 minutes. Ella Langley, Choosing Texas, KJ 103.

0: KJ 103, TJ, Amanda, J-Rod in the morning. We're getting some comments, Amanda, about what clothing item lets you know you've gained a few pounds.
1: Yeah, jeans seems to be the winner. A lot of people are saying jeans.
0: Yeah, or even Katrina says, just all summer clothes. It lets me know it's been a long winter of leggings and sweatshirts.
1: Yeah.
0: Hey, with that in mind, hips don't lie. Okay, that's on our Facebook. Go check that out. Second date updates next, KJ 103.

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2: Jackson from Edmond on the second date update.
3: What's up, man?
4: Good.
2: I hear you're a fun guy. What's the story of your first date with Kate?
4: Met Kate on a dating app, and I could tell she was fun. It didn't take herself too seriously. So I asked her out to Dave and Buster's, which I thought would be a fun mix of dinner, games, like
5: good choice.
4: Something different.
2: Drink
5: get
2: some
5: a beer.
2: Beers,
5: hey!
2: Have some fun. That is a fun icebreaker type.
4: Sure.
2: Yeah, okay, cool.
4: Yeah, I mean, I thought we were vibing. We were laughing. We were playing games and stuff. And anyway, like halfway through, she says she's going to the bathroom and she just never came back.
2: Wait, I'm gonna run to the bathroom quick. And then what do you mean she never came back?
4: I was looking around. I waited like 20 minutes. I texted her and nothing. So eventually I just left.
5: Maybe something happened in the bathroom that we don't know about.
2: Yes, awkward bathroom moment.
5: Maybe, lady time, we don't know.
2: That's the thing, and then she just disappeared.
5: Maybe.
4: And now she's ghosting me.
2: Well, she's ghosting you because you left her in the toilet.
5: Is she still there now? Have we checked?
4: I couldn't find her. Like, did I bail on her? Did she bail on me? Like, I honestly don't really even know what happened.
2: I don't know. I'm kind of thinking she bailed on you. Yeah. If you
3: sounds
2: know.
3: Like it.
2: Yeah, I mean.
3: You don't know.
2: Well, we got to find out what happened. We
5: got
2: maybe there was no bathroom and she like called an Uber and like scooted out.
6: She go.
2: We'll get Kate on the phone and just ask her. Okay.
4: Okay.
2: All right. good luck with this. One. Okay. All right. We'll take a break, play a couple songs, and see what Kate has to say about the second date update. KJ103, TJ, Amanda, J Rod in the morning. Also, all week, giving away tickets to see Alex Warren. It's not this Friday night. It's the 29th. May 29th in Fort Worth, and you're going to win tickets with Last Fan Standing. 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
2: Okay, second date update. We got to find out why Kate just left Jackson in the middle of their date at Dave and Buster's. She said, I'm going to the bathroom, and he never saw her again.
3: What? 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

0: J103, TJ, Amanda, J-Rod in the morning. Janelle, have you figured out how you're spending the $1,000 you won Friday for Pay Your Bills?
1: Volleyball has taken over my life, and it's very expensive, and this is so great to, like, thank you.
0: To have $1,000 for volleyball camps. Yeah. All right. Great. Start thinking how you're going to spend your $1,000.
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0: Okay, and then we'll do the second date update right after Billie Eilish. Literally, Jackson's date just said, I got to go to the bathroom, and then never came back.
3: Literal ghost.
0: So she's ready to tell us why next. Things for

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2: Hi, Kate. Welcome to the second date update.
3: Hi, Kate.
4: Hey.
3: How are you?
2: Well, we got to know what happened on your date with Jackson because, you know, you guys went to Dave and Buster's.
4: Which sounds like fun.
2: You're eating food, you're drinking drinks, you're playing games. And he told us, you said, hey, I got to use the bathroom. I'll be right back. And then that was it. He never saw you again.
3: Man. Wow. Okay. He's not wrong about what happened at all. We were at Dave and Buster's. And at first I thought, you know, this was kind of cute. Something different. But within the first 5 to 10 minutes, I realized that Jackson treats games like he's competing for the Olympics. Every time he won,
5: wow.
3: He threw his hands in the air and he was woo, like loud.
2: Wait, turning around. Wait. So you're in the middle of Dave and Buster's and it's not just like woo, it's like woo. Everybody's
4: yeah.
2: Okay.
4: Let's go.
2: So this was not good for you, apparently.
3: No. I was like, okay, this dude is definitely not reading the room. So yeah, I excused myself and I bailed.
5: Yeah, I have experience. Yeah.
2: Wait, this has happened to you?
5: Yeah. Sometimes like games bring out a side of dudes that you don't know existed until you see it, and then you see it and you're like, I don't want to see this anymore.
3: It was embarrassing.
2: Okay, Jackson, you heard what Kate said.
4: Yeah.
2: Jackson's on the phone.
6: Hold on. You left because I was having fun? Seriously?
3: Okay. So you beat me at basketball or whatever, and then you screamed like you were winning the world championship.
5: Oh, no.
6: Okay, but come on. I mean, it's Dave and Buster's. I was just being goofy. I thought you'd like that kind of humor.
3: It wasn't humor. It was loud, and it was really, like, secondhand embarrassing.
5: I mean, it kind of sounds like firsthand embarrassing. It's like, I'm the one on the date. It's my date, and I'm embarrassed.
6: I didn't realize that she was going to be that sensitive about it.
3: Do you think yelling, woo? At Dave and Buster's is a good way to charm your first date?
5: Yeah, man.
6: I think it's fun.
5: It's not a great idea.
6: I thought you were fun.
3: I thought you were mature, so.
2: Wow, okay.
6: Okay. Well, thanks, Kate.
2: Okay. Yeah. All right, Kate.
4: Wow.
2: We'll excuse ourselves now, and you won't hear from us anymore like you did to him at Dave and Buster's. Okay.
6: Hey, I don't go to Dave and Buster's to have a stuffy first date, okay? I'm there to have fun.
5: Already on.
6: I thought she was fun.
2: Okay, Kate, thanks for coming on the second date update.
3: Okay, thank you.
2: Okay, bye.
5: Bye, you know.
2: Woohoo! Okay, you know, okay. I would do something like this.
4: Yes,
2: okay,
4: I've seen it.
2: And my wife would roll her eyes and not want to be around me. And I think if I would have done it on a first date, I might not be married to her right now.
4: No.
2: I will tell you that.
5: You're going to warm up to it.
6: Maybe it wasn't meant to be.
2: Maybe it's not. Maybe you and I need to be married, Jackson.
5: Yeah, that sounds better.
2: we'll go scream at Dave and Buster's.
6: I'll meet you over there.
2: Yeah, okay. Jackson, thanks for coming on the second date update, man.
5: Thanks,
2: good luck with the wooing, okay?
5: Woo!
2: Literally with the wooing of the females.
5: Wooing and the wooing. Oh, I see what you did there. That was good.
6: It's the wrong kind of wooing.
2: Yeah, you're a bad wooer.
5: Bye, Jackson.
6: Later.
2: Amanda, you look so annoyed by this. You look so
4: sports.
2: So you don't like sports people? Like sports like so you don't like so you would hate me and J-Rod at the game tonight. You would hate us so bad.
5: I had a roommate once who was so obsessed with the Philadelphia Eagles, every time they would play, he would like scream in the living room and be like, "Meh!"
4: Would he sing the fight song to you later? Fly!
5: Yes. It was, yeah. I can't handle it. It stresses me out. So, it gives me anxiety. I don't like it. Like, just relax. Watch your game and relax.
2: So if you're at Dave and Buster's dating a guy and he's like, he just got his record on Speed of Light or whatever that thing's called.
4: Yep.
2: And was like, yeah! You'd be like, nope.
5: No, thank
2: you're
5: you.
2: Done.
5: No.
2: I'm gone.
5: No, thank you.
2: Woo!
5: Maybe, I mean, okay.
2: Yeah!
4: $9.99!
2: Let's take some calls, 405-460-1027, and then you can rant along with the people who also think this guy's over the top. Sometimes we're dudes. Or if you're like, give the guy a break. We're dudes. Let's discuss this. Also, Alex Warren in concert is going to be a great show. It's Friday night, right? So this is the 29th.
5: Okay.
2: In Fort Worth, and we got a pair of tickets up for grabs. 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We'll take a rando from there. 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
2: Okay, we need caller six to play Last Fan Standing. Alex Warren tickets up for grabs. This is coming up May 29th. It's Friday night in Fort Worth. So you're going to win a pair of tickets if you win today. The other way to get through, go open up that iHeartRadio app to KJ103. Hit that red talkback microphone. Give us your name and phone number. 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All right, KJ103.

0: KJ103, TJ, Amanda, J-Rod in the morning. The second date update, they went to Dave and Buster's, and in the middle of the date, she goes, I got to go to the bathroom, and she just left. And the reason why is because he was someone like, anytime he'd win a game, he'd be like, woo!
1: No.
0: Yeah! That's what I'm talking about!
1: Shema?
0: Woo! I just added that that's what I'm talking about, but that guy would probably, you know, you know, that's how us guys are sometime. Hi, KJ103.
2: Yeah, I want to talk about the second date update.
0: Are you a wooer? Are you a woo?
1: What do you got?
2: Yeah.
0: Sometimes we're guys. We got to woo, right?
2: Yeah, man. You know what? He could take me, and me and my boys will go and woo with him the whole day.
0: Woo!
1: I love it. He's so cute.
2: You know, that's pretty rude of that lady to just be like, you know, I know I'm a dude, but, you know, when you go to accomplish something and you're trying to make somebody, you know, like you or whatever the case may be, I know he was just having fun, and that's the essence of what he was trying to put out there.
0: Yeah.
2: And she was just shut down. You know, she never played games when she was growing up.
0: That's right. Yeah.
2: So it's all right. Hey, tell that dude to call me and we'll hit up Dave and Buster's ourselves. I got a couple of gaming cards.
1: There you go.
0: Okay. Well, I got a gajillion points. Let's go get a blender and woo! Okay. I didn't get your name. What's your name?
2: My name is Patrick.
0: Okay. Thank you, Patrick. I appreciate you, buddy.
2: Hey, y'all have a good day. Thank you.
0: Okay. Bye. You know what? You know what? Honestly, my first date with my wife included us going to play softball with people from work, and I'm sure competitive TJ came out.
3: Duh.
1: Yeah.
0: I'm sure.
1: She still married you. So
0: yeah, and she did.
1: It must not have bothered her.
0: She does roll her eyes. She calls it when you, she goes, oh, you're acting like a man today.
1: It's not so much the wooing and the excitement. You nailed it. It's the competitiveness. It's the sort of like negative, like, oh, trying to get in there and beat somebody and be conniving or what. Like, I don't like that.
0: Okay. All right.
1: I don't like that.
0: By the way, Amanda's just as competitive as we are.
1: She just
0: doesn't make the grunty noises.
1: I'm not competitive at all.
0: Hey.
1: I'm really not. I don't like it. Or I don't like it if they get mad like at the game, like, oh, like I don't like the angry game.
3: You would hate us
0: at the Thunder games.
1: Like,
0: you would hate us.
1: Like, why are we
3: the people behind
1: energy?
3: Us hate us too.
0: Just know tonight, no. I will apologize to the people next to us when I'm cussing at Wemby.
3: No, you won't.
0: Yes, I do. I go, I'm so sorry. And they go, no, we don't care.
3: They embrace it. Then they all curse together.
0: Okay. All right.
1: Lord.
0: Hey, Amanda.
1: Hey, TJ. I don't mind the woos. I just don't like the angry woos.
3: All okay. right, buddy.
1: Don't get angry.
0: Okay, what are we doing? You need to win $1,000 to pay your bills. 13 chances today. This is the last week before we take a break. So make sure.

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0: KJ 103, TJ, Amanda, J-Rod in the morning. That guy, Alex Warren.
1: Mm-hmm.
0: Yeah, those are the tickets we're giving away. Let's play.
2: I was hoping
0: Lauren would never play Last Man Standing again.
2: Same.
0: We can't say your job.
2: Optician?
0: Is that right?
1: Optician, you got it right. Yeah. I got it. Oh,
2: I've been practicing for like the last 4 minutes.
0: I want to add a syllable. I always want to call you an optician.
2: That's what I called her last time.
1: Optician.
0: Hi, Lauren. Welcome back to Last Man Standing.
3: Hey.
0: Okay, good. We got past that. We did okay.
2: Obstetrician.
0: Okay. Who's trying to beat Lauren today?
2: This weekend's going to be her 1 year anniversary, so she says his tickets would be perfect for her from UConn. It's Christy.
0: Hey, Christy, happy anniversary.
3: Thank you, thank you.
0: So that's wedding anniversary this weekend, is that right?
3: Yes.
0: Awesome.
3: Wedding anniversary.
0: Good for you. That's awesome. Well, great. One of you is going to win tickets to see Alex Warren. It's not this Friday, but it's the 29th in Fort Worth. And Alex Warren's great. So
1: yeah,
0: we're giving these tickets away all week. We're going to ask you each two questions. Whoever answers the most correctly is the winner. Let's play Last Fan Standing.
1: Okay, the category today is last week's headliners. So these are all things that made the news from last week.
0: Okay, so Lauren, the optician, is going first. Here's your question.
1: This Thunder player won his second consecutive MVP award.
3: Shai Gilgeous-Alexander.
0: That is correct.
1: Correctamundo.
4: Yes. And Thunder up to you.
0: Thunder up. Let's go. Okay.
3: Thunder up.
0: Christy in UConn, here's yours.
1: This pop star's biopic remained number one at the box office over the past weekend.
2: 3 seconds.
0: Biopic?
1: Yeah. Yeah, it's a pop star's biopic.
2: 3 seconds.
0: The movie.
1: The movie.
0: 3, 2, no guess.
2: 1.
0: Time's up.
1: It's okay. It was Michael Jackson.
0: Michael Jackson. So Michael.
1: Yeah.
0: Stone Theaters. Okay. Shimon. Okay. So Lauren, if you get this one right, you win. Here's your question.
1: This former reality star from The Hills is currently running for mayor of Los Angeles.
3: Spencer Pratt.
0: That's Spencer Pratt. Which should be a reality show in itself. But
2: it probably is going to be.
0: Not really. Yeah, but Lauren, OKC's our winner. Nice job, Lauren. Christy.
3: Yay. Congratulations.
0: Not your category, but we're giving away these Alex Warren tickets all week. Okay, so you try again.
1: Yeah, keep trying. Okay.
3: Yes, sir. Okay. Thank you so much.
0: And happy anniversary, Christy.
1: Yeah.
3: Thank you. I really appreciate that.
0: Okay, bye.
3: Bye-bye.
0: Okay. Lauren, you're going to be in Fort Worth a week from this Friday night, May 29th. Alex Warren in concert at Dickies Arena. Congratulations.
3: Awesome. Thank you.
0: Thank you. And I already said we'll be giving away more tickets. We'll be listening tomorrow morning at 7:50 to play
5: Last Man Standing.
0: I went to Jordan Black's graduation party yesterday.
2: Yeah.
0: I don't know how many high school graduations I've been to in my life. So many. College graduations? What's the bigger deal? Is it the high school graduation? Is college just like ho-ho? I don't know. We're going to talk about graduations coming up at 8:20 on KJ.
6: Hey, weekend warriors. 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Nissan Armada is here.

0: Out in the morning, Amanda confessed.
1: She
0: put on her oh crap shorts.
1: Oh, they're so tight.
0: Yeah, that's saying you need to lose some weight.
2: So many tacos.
0: Okay.
1: The hook and eye was not very hook and eye. Yeah. That's all I'm saying. Top of those shorts.
0: So we posted what clothing item lets you know you've gained a few pounds. And Jen did this whole thing. Leggings, they don't just stretch, they compromise. They're the ultimate backstabbers because they won't even feel tight. They'll just quietly form a covert alliance with your friction points and start opening up little unauthorized ventilation windows in the high stress zones. Jen, this is so poetic. And then Jen goes on to say, and they absolutely will not warn you. You'll be outside gardening, bending down to grab some weeds or tree limbs, totally oblivious to the draft while the stranger driving down the road get the stink eye they definitely didn't know they were going to get.
1: Oh,
2: wait a minute.
1: God,
2: what are you talking about?
0: Jen?
1: Jen, you are an author.
2: Yes.
1: You are an authoress.
2: Clearly, wordsmith.
1: I love it.
0: That was modern day Shakespeare.
1: It was. And so true, too.

0: J103, Oklahoma's number one hit music station. TJ, Amanda, J-Rod in the morning. So, hey, shout out to graduates. A lot of people graduated this weekend. I went to Jordan Black's graduation brunch yesterday.
1: Oh, brunch. Oh, fancy. Really?
0: Graduated from Deer Creek. That is Jason at the Movies' son.
2: Oh, yeah.
0: I've known him.
2: Adorable.
0: I've known him his whole life.
2: He's graduating high school.
0: Yeah, graduating high school.
2: I thought he was like 13. they grow up so fast.
0: Yes, absolutely. He's a grown man now.
2: Wow. Good for him.
0: Anyway, but I thought of this yesterday when I was at this, and my wife was the same thing. How many high school graduation parties have we been to? Limitless. We've been to many.
2: Yeah.
0: Or sent a card. You know, I don't think I went to like Janet's kids graduating, but I always sent them a card. She always sent me a card.
2: It was always
0: a big deal. But everyone, I shouldn't say this because it is an accomplishment.
2: Yeah.
0: But it's kind of just a given that, you know, you're supposed to graduate high school.
2: Yeah.
0: Okay.
2: You're supposed to. Not everybody does.
0: You're supposed to.
2: You're supposed to.
0: It's kind of like, yeah,
2: it's like required in life.
0: If you just kind of,
1: you kind of got to do it.
0: If you just kind of just show up every day and do work, you graduate high school or whatever.
2: Sure.
0: But then going off to college and graduating from college, that is a much bigger feat. But we just kind of ho-hum.
2: It should be a bigger deal.
0: Don't we just kind of ho-hum the college graduate?
2: I will say my grandparents flew in from very far away for my college graduation, but not my high school graduation. But I was one of the first college graduates like in my family.
0: So it was a bigger deal.
2: Yeah.
0: Okay.
2: But I know that's not the norm. I know typically
0: also,
2: college graduation is not the big deal.
0: Just knowing you, I must have been a really big deal.
2: I mean,
0: no, I'm kidding. Amanda.
2: My degree in music theater has gotten me very far.
0: It actually has.
2: See? I know. Look at me go.
0: Okay. So it makes me wonder, is a high school graduation considered more important for the person at the age they are,
2: because
0: you're looking at your whole life, you've been working toward that one day.
2: That is true. College is just 4 years.
0: College is 4 years.
2: Ish.
0: You choose to do it.
2: Yeah.
0: It's not like kind of required.
2: That's true.
0: I don't know about time under pressure here. I don't know why we ho-hum the college. Like for someone going to college, it'd be like, okay. It'd be like J-Rod's daughter's graduating fifth grade.
2: Sure.
0: But of course, she's going to sixth grade.
1: She's got to,
0: So, I mean, we're not having the... You have not invited me over to your house for a big party.
1: Because we're not having a party.
0: Because it's just kind of assumed she's going to sixth grade.
2: Yeah.
0: It's kind of a whatever. So for someone going off to college, then isn't the high school graduation just like, well, yeah, I mean,
2: yeah, sure.
0: we're going off to college next, so we'll have the big party in 4 years.
2: That makes more sense.
0: Yeah.
2: Yeah.
0: I'm not trying to belittle the high school graduation.
2: No,
0: it's the biggest thing to happen in your young life ever.
2: And you worked for many, many, many years to get there, which is not nothing. So I get that. But yeah, I know. College always gets kind of...
0: Cassidy in Midwest City, what are we thinking here?
3: Okay, I would say the bigger deal between high school and college graduation is definitely college graduation.
0: Okay.
3: I feel like you're more of a grown up and you're about to do big things. You're about to go off and like find a real job and use your skills. So I would say college, it's a big deal. Not everybody gets to go and everybody's really excited about it. So yeah.
0: Okay. So why am I not going to any college graduation? But I know people graduating from college. I know I'm on a whole train full of people that graduated from college. None of them seem to be having parties.
1: You were invited to,
0: I mean, I'm just saying it's all important. I don't know. I mean, I don't know what I'm saying
2: here. I didn't have a party. Yeah. Why are there not? We need more parties.
0: More
2: college graduation.
0: I want more parties.
2: I always want.
1: They're more fun there. They can drink.
0: Feel free to chime in on this. I don't know. I might just be ranting. 405-460-1027. With all that being said, everyone that graduated this past weekend or this upcoming weekend or whatever, congratulations to all of you.
2: Congratulations.
0: For all your hard work. 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

0: TJ 103, TJ, Amanda, J-Rod in the morning. Valeria Lopez, you won Pay Your Bills.
1: Oh my God, no way.
0: Yeah, how's it feel to have an extra $1,000?
1: I'm excited. I feel great. I'm actually going to pay off my bills, actually.
0: That's why we call it Pay Your Bills. Congratulations.
1: Thank you very much.
0: Ready to make you a winner. Our next keyword is coming up
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0: Ella Langley, Chasing Texas, Shoes in Texas, the hottest song in the country right now.

0: KJ 103, Oklahoma's number one hate music station. TJ, Amanda, and J-Rod in the morning. We got to talking about graduations. I went to a graduation event yesterday.
1: Yeah.
0: By the way, that was Deer Creek. A lot of Deer Creek students were there. So
1: yay!
0: Shout out Deer Creek. But anyway, we were talking about, gosh, I don't know if I've ever been invited to a college graduation.
1: Yeah.
0: But high school is like such a big deal. But you would think, well, isn't graduating college like
1: Should be a bigger deal.
0: Now, John sent a message. I feel that high school is more important. College isn't for everyone. A lot of people don't go to college. I didn't go because I didn't know what I wanted to do and didn't feel like wasting money trying to figure it out.
1: That's wise.
0: Oh, I thought you were saying why is.
1: Oh, no, that's wise. That's okay. A good choice. Don't waste your money if you know what you want to do.
0: No, absolutely. Yeah, okay. KJ 103, you wanted to comment on this?
2: I feel like you're forced to go to high school and you have no choice but to do it. But you make the conscious choice to go to college and you're moving into adulthood and you have your own autonomy. So I feel like that's more of an accomplishment.
0: So do you feel there should be more college or at least the same put into a college graduation as a high school?
2: Yeah.
0: Yeah. Okay.
1: Yeah,
0: okay.
1: At least the same.
0: Okay.
1: I agree.
0: All right. Thanks.
2: Exactly.
0: Okay. Lisa in OKC, can you help us explain this?
3: So there are high school graduation parties because the parents throw these parties to celebrate their children. Oh. There are not college graduation parties because they can't afford that.
0: That's true. That's true. When my daughter was like, so for my graduation gift, I'm like, your graduation gift is the fact that I lived at Goodwill for the last 4 years while helping you pay for college.
4: Literally gave
3: blood. You can't afford college graduation parties when high school is typically free.
1: There you go.
0: Okay. That makes sense. Okay. Good. And I love that you're so passionate about this. You cussed. We had to beep you out. I love that. Okay.
4: Yeah.
1: I love it.
4: You're right in my lane.
0: All right. Three things we need to know in 10 minutes, Amanda.
1: Let's talk Thunder. Let's talk Kim Kardashian and how she's involved in Oklahoma. And let's also talk about this Ponca City Black Dust situation. I got three local news bits coming up for you. Well, hot off the presses.
0: I don't know this story.
1: Oh, I'll tell you about it.
0: Okay. All right.
1: It's kind of crazy.
0: All right. That's coming up in another keyword to win $1,000 to pay your bills. I just want to tell you this is the last week we do it before we take a break. So you really got to listen to every one of them every hour. Next one's coming up at 9.
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8: It's the French Open, where every point is a battle on clay. 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I competed there for decades. 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
0: Thunder.
2: I am so excited for this series against the Spurs.
3: I am too.
2: I might be more excited for this series than I was for the NBA Finals last
0: really?
2: Year. This is going to be a war.
0: Yeah.
3: They know it. Both sides know it.
2: This is going to be a series. Like, this is going to be... I don't even know how I don't even know what to expect.
3: Okay. Isn't this the first time in forever or ever that has been 60-plus win teams playing against each other?
2: Two 60-plus win teams playing against each other.
3: Yeah.
2: I don't know when the last time, but this is these teams.
3: Yeah, it's historic. It's big.
2: This is the best two teams in the NBA, and it's happening, and I'm nervous. I'm excited. I can't wait to yell at the TV or yell in person. Is there anything else we need to say about you? 7:30 tonight.
0: 7:30 tonight, BCom.
2: Thunder up in the park
0: is happening. So fun. Oh, also SGA got MVP for the second time in a row.
2: Well, let's talk about that because he hooks his teammates up with swag again this year.
0: He bought them each $40,000 watches and $3,000 Burberry coats and then some cool golf bags. He buys them like all these like little gift bags full of stuff when he wins MVP because he wants to say like, hey, this isn't just about me. It's about all you guys, too. So.
2: You can't win 64 games without having...
3: Without a good support structure around you. Yeah.
2: He knows he can't win it by himself. So there you go. So
3: he shares the wealth.
2: So he's one of, like, 15, 14 people that have won back-to-back MVPs. Yeah.
0: Nice.
2: It's a big deal.
0: If you win MVP, do I get a watch? Is that...
2: Yes, if I ever win NBA MVP, I will give you $5 million.
0: Thank you.
3: Okay? $5 million?
2: Yes.
3: What do I get?
2: Yes. If I ever win NBA MVP, yes.
0: Okay, perfect. Thank you so much.
2: I will give you $1 billion.
0: Perfect.
2: Okay.
0: Thank you.
3: Wow. So you're saying it's not going to happen.
2: It's not going to happen.
0: Let's talk about Kim Kardashian. We dropped this on our social media over the weekend, and it's kind of crazy. So Richard Glossop is this man who was found guilty in the 1997 murder of his former boss. He spent more than two decades on death row and faced 9 scheduled execution dates, and he was served a last meal 3 times. Well, he was freed from the old Oklahoma State Penitentiary on Thursday, and he awaits a retrial for first-degree murder. And how did he get out of jail? How did he get out of prison, DJ? Well, Kim Kardashian gave $500,000.
2: Yeah.
0: Which is crazy. Absolutely crazy. I was like, where did he get this bail money? And then it was like, oh, it was Kardashian.
2: Yeah.
0: She gave it. So anyway, so prosecutors are going to retry Glossop for murder, but they're not going to seek the death penalty. So,
2: and by the way, good for Kim Kardashian, because that's been one of her things, is that people that there's a chance they did not commit the murder, she's gone as far to the Oval Office to say, hey.
3: And isn't this like the second or third one she's done from Oklahoma?
0: I think so. That sounds right. Yeah, this isn't the first time she's been
2: I think
0: here.
2: It's at least a second
3: it's
2: one.
3: It's at least the second one.
2: But I don't know. But good for her. If that's a cause, whatever you think of the Kardashians, I got to give it up for someone that's not going to let an innocent person or a possibly innocent person maybe die.
0: Yeah, good for her. Thanks, Kim. You're the best. Okay, saw this on Facebook over the weekend. The town of Ponca City is being coated with a mystery black dust. I saw pictures. It looks weird. Residents there say it coats their pets after going outside. It's on their lawns, homes, cars, everything. 2 dozen residents filed a formal complaint with the Oklahoma Department of Environmental Quality because it turns out the dust is suspected to be carbon black from the Continental Carbon Company, which operates just south of Ponca City. There was one person who filed a complaint, and she said the same thing happened in the late 90s, and the same company was found to be the polluter. So the DEQ, they closed the case without any comment, and they just said, oh, yeah, it's carbon black from this thing, and that's it. So I don't know what's going to be done about
3: it. Nothing?
0: Everything's covered in black dust. Ponca City, give us a call. Tell us what's going on.
2: Seriously, shout out. We have a lot of listeners in Ponca City.
0: Yeah, I want to know. If you're covered in black dust, please call us and tell us. Those are 3 things you need to know today on KJ103.
2: We need that Julia Roberts lawyer to... What's her name?
0: I know, right?
2: What's that
0: one? Erin Brockovich.
2: We need Erin Brockovich to go.
0: We need her up in here.
2: Who's a real person. That
0: she is.
2: Yeah, she does that kind of stuff.
0: We'll find her.
2: Okay, Zara Larsson is having a hot summer so far.
0: She is.
2: And it's not even really summer. Midnight Sun, Zara Larsson, KJ103.

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1: I see.

0: KJ103, Oklahoma's number one hit music station. TJ, Amanda, and J-Rod in the morning. Speaking of Kendrick Lamar's diss song on Drake, yeah. I have not listened to all three Drake albums that dropped.
1: That all came out at one time.
0: I've listened to a little bit, but I've been all over the social media getting all the tea from behind the scenes.
1: Yeah.
0: The one that's kind of interesting to me was he made a reference to LeBron James. Uh-huh. And LeBron James was on stage at a Kendrick Lamar concert. And like Drake used to be like total team LeBron, and LeBron was total team Drake. And then why you had a Kendrick Lamar concert on stage? Well, I will answer that question because Kendrick Lamar invited me on stage. That's why.
2: Yeah.
1: Exactly.
0: Yes, I'm not going to do that. But so one of the lines, now here's where it gets to us. Just be patient here.
2: Okay.
0: One of the lines is, I shouldn't even be shocked to see you in that arena because you always made your career off of switching teams up. And then he says something like, please stop asking what's going on with 23 and me. Now, Drake had a LeBron tattoo. Mm-hmm. It was a LeBron jersey. Okay. And he has since switched his LeBron tattoo to SGA Thunder jersey.
2: What?
1: Yep. Really?
2: Oh my gosh, that's cool.
0: Yes. And it's all about LeBron being seen multiple times dancing to Kendrick Lamar's Not Like Us.
2: Okay.
0: Yeah. So anyway, so.
1: And SGA loves Drake.
0: So do you know why SGA and Drake are close?
1: Right. Canadians?
0: Toronto, in fact.
1: Yeah.
2: Oh,
1: yeah.
2: Okay, that's true.
0: Drake, I think Drake, like, own part of the Raptors or something. And Shay's from Toronto.
2: Right.
0: But Drake also has been here
1: watching SGA next to my friends.
0: J-Rod knows the people that were sitting next to Drake. It's like an older couple that became friends with Drake
1: at the thing,
0: but because of SGA, so they're friends there. So so there you go. LeBron.
1: They said that SGA can recite any Drake lyric from anything he's done.
2: Okay.
1: Yeah.
2: That's
1: like
2: intense.
1: He's the thesaurus.
2: I don't know that I've ever listened to a single Drake album in my life.
0: There's another reference in another song, and it says, I told you to stop comparing yourself because it's not a race. You flew out and Shay gave your boyfriend a 30 piece all in your face. Okay, meaning like he scored 30 points on, you know, whatever.
2: I get it.

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2: Jackson from Edmond on the second date update.
3: What's up, man?
4: Good.
2: I hear you're a fun guy. What's the story of your first date with Kate?
4: Met Kate on a dating app, and I could tell she was fun. It didn't take herself too seriously. So I asked her out to Dave and Buster's, which I thought would be a fun mix of dinner, games, like
3: good choice.
4: Something different.
2: Drink
3: get a
2: some
3: beer.
2: Beers, hey! Have some fun. That is a fun icebreaker type.
4: Sure.
2: Yeah, okay, cool.
4: Yeah, I mean, I thought we were vibing. We were laughing. We were playing games and stuff. And anyway, like halfway through, she says she's going to the bathroom and she just never came back.
2: Wait, I'm gonna run to the bathroom quick. And then what do you mean she never came back?
4: I was looking around. I waited like 20 minutes. I texted her and nothing. So eventually I just left.
3: Maybe something happened in the bathroom that we don't know about.
2: Yes, awkward bathroom moment.
3: Maybe, lady time,
2: we don't
3: know.
2: That's a thing, and then she just disappeared.
3: Maybe.
4: And now she's ghosting me.
2: Well, she's ghosting you because you left her in the toilet.
3: Is she still there now?
4: I couldn't find her. Like, did I bail on her? Did she bail on me? Like, I don't really even know what happened.
2: I don't know. I'm kind of thinking she bailed on you. Yeah. If you
5: sounds
2: know.
5: Like it.
2: Yeah, I mean.
5: You don't know.
2: Well, we got to find out what happened. We got maybe there was no bathroom and she like called an Uber and like scooted out.
6: She go.
2: We'll get Kate on the phone and just ask her, okay?
3: Okay.
2: I don't have hope for a second date, but we're going to see what she has to say right after Justin Bieber.
3: Okay, we'll see.
2: KJ 103, TJ, Amanda, J.

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2: Hi, Kate. Welcome to the second date update.
3: Hi, Kate.
4: Hey.
3: How are you?
2: Well, we got to know what happened on your date with Jackson because, you know, you guys went to Dave and Buster's.
4: Which sounds like fun.
2: You're eating food, you're drinking drinks, you're playing games. And he told us, you said, hey, I got to use the bathroom. I'll be right back. And then that was it. He never saw you again.
3: Man. Wow. Okay. He's not wrong about what happened at all. We were at Dave and Buster's. And at first I thought, you know, this was kind of cute. Something different. But within the first 5 to 10 minutes, I realized that Jackson treats games like he's competing for the Olympics. Every time he won,
5: wow.
3: He threw his hands in the air and he was woo, like loud.
2: Wait, turning around. Wait. So you're in the middle of Dave and Buster's, and it's not just like woohoo. It's like woo, and everybody's okay.
4: Let's go.
2: So this was not good for you, apparently.
3: No. I was like, okay, this dude is definitely not reading the room. So yeah, I excused myself and I bailed.
5: Yeah, I have experience. Yeah.
2: Wait, this has happened to you?
5: Yeah. Sometimes like games bring out a side of dudes that you don't know existed until you see it, and then you see it and you're like, I don't want to see this anymore.
3: It was embarrassing.
2: Okay, Jackson, you heard what Kate said.
4: Yeah.
2: Jackson's on the phone.
6: Hold on. You left because I was having fun? Seriously?
3: Okay. You beat me at basketball or whatever, and then you screamed like you were winning the world championship.
5: Oh, no.
6: Okay, but come on. I mean, it's Dave and Buster's. I was just being goofy. I thought you'd like that kind of humor.
3: It wasn't humor. It was loud, and it was really, like, secondhand embarrassing.
5: I mean, it kind of sounds like firsthand embarrassing. It's like, I'm the one on the date. It's my date, and I'm embarrassed.
6: I didn't realize that she was going to be that sensitive about it.
3: Do you think yelling, woo, at Dave and Buster's is a good way to charm your first date?
5: Yeah, man.
6: I think it's fun.
5: It's not a great idea.
6: I thought you were fun.
3: I thought you were mature, so.
2: Wow, okay.
6: Okay. Well, thanks, Kate.
2: Okay. Yeah. All right, Kate.
4: Wow.
2: We'll excuse ourselves now, and you won't hear from us anymore like you did to him at Dave and Buster's.
4: Yeah. Okay.
6: Hey, I don't go to Dave and Buster's to have a stuffy first date, okay? I'm there to have fun.
5: Party on.
6: I thought she was fun.
2: Okay, Kate, thanks for coming on the second date update.
3: Okay, thank you.
2: Okay, bye.
5: Bye, you know.
2: Woohoo! Okay, you know, okay. I would do something like this.
4: Yes,
2: okay,
4: I've seen it.
2: And my wife would roll her eyes and not want to be around me. And I think if I would have done it on a first date, I might not be married to her right now.
4: No.
2: I will tell you that.
5: You're going to warm up to it.
6: Maybe it wasn't meant to be.
2: Maybe it's not. Maybe you and I need to be married, Jackson.
5: Yeah, that's better.
2: We'll go scream at Dave and Buster's.
6: I'll meet you over there.
2: Yeah, okay. Jackson, thanks for coming on the second date update, man.
5: Thanks,
2: good
5: Jackson.
2: Luck with the wooing, okay?
5: Woo!
2: Literally with the wooing of the females.
5: The wooing and the wooing.
6: Oh,
5: I see what you did there. That was good.
2: It's
6: the wrong kind of wooing.
2: Yeah, you're a bad wooer.
5: Bye, Jackson.
6: Later.
2: Okay, our phones are blowing up. Hi, KJ103.
7: Hi, can I make a comment on the second date update?
2: Woo!
7: I think she was jealous of the fact that he was winning.
2: Ah.
7: And she was a child by walking out. I mean, we were given a voice for a reason. We can use it.
5: Preach.
2: Oh, Amanda agrees with that. Good. Woo!
5: Please, I don't.
2: Okay, let's do the most commercial-free hit music on KJ103 next.
5: Woo!
2: We'll drop.
4: Woo!
2: Trending Zara Larsson, because it's not new, but it's trending.
5: Uh-huh.
2: And then we'll do Kehlani and Ella Langley and another keyword to win $1,000 to pay your bills. Coming up at 10.
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0: KJ103, TJ, Amanda, and J-Rod in the morning. Should we talk about that second date update where they were at Dave and Buster's and she's like, yeah, I gotta go to the bathroom. And then she never came back. She was done. She was gone. Late. And she said it's because he would be playing a game and when he'd win, he'd be like, woo! Anna and Shawnee, what are you thinking?
1: I've just got one piece of advice for him. Take her to a sports game. You can woo there all you want.
0: Okay. But, you know, we've been talking this morning about, you know, during the Thunder game tonight, I'm going to be wooing and I'm going to be like angry,
2: cheering and yelling.
0: And I'm going to be in all that stuff. And Amanda was like, that would make me even more likely to leave in the middle of a date.
3: I don't like it. I find if it's happy, but if it's like shouty and angry, I'm just like, why are we so mad?
1: You got to find the right personality for you because I'm both. Okay. I will laugh at my husband in his face. And he's very embarrassing. But on him, it's cute. On somebody else, I might look at them like they're crazy.
0: I think this is why my marriage works, because I think I need someone in my life that'll laugh at me and roll my eyes when I'm acting like
1: Absolutely.
0: A child. Yeah, yeah.
1: It's great.
3: Adorable.
0: Excellent. Okay. Thank you, Anna.
1: Hey, have fun at that Thunder game tonight. Y'all be safe.
0: Thunder up! Yeah. Okay. Olivia Dean's on KJ 103.

0: KJ 103, TJ, Amanda, J-Rod in the morning. Giselle Martinez won $1,000. Pay your bills.
1: No, really? I've been trying so hard. Aww. Oh, my God. Wow.
0: Congratulations.
2: You did it.
0: Hey, Giselle, are you excited?
3: Just a little.
1: Thank you. I'm so excited. I'm out door dashing right now to make extra money, but I think I'm going to go home to my kids.
0: Yeah. Yeah. Take a day off, Giselle. You've been working hard.
1: Thank you so much.
0: I love it. I love it. See, there you go. We got another keyword for you to win your $1,000. 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
2: 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Monday, May 18th. Hey, guys. And before you start chowing down on your first meal of the day, you might want to hear what the most dangerous breakfast is you can have. I just found out. 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
1: Thank you all for coming here. I've got my canister of coffee ready to roll. I've got my little straw deep
2: nice.
1: Down inside.
2: Thank you.
1: I had my teeth cleaned not too long ago. And I'm trying not to. I mean, I drink strong, dark black coffee, and that is the culprit to staining my teeth.
3: How do you suck it when it's hot?
2: I suck mine too, but you know, you really are supposed to scrape your tongue.
3: I legit question. I'm not trying to make a joke.
1: Do you know, you just do. It actually kind of cools it off in the straw. Okay. But I think if just based on reaction, I think if anybody saw me do this within the first 3 dates, they would not call me back.
2: I would never. If I saw a guy drink anything through a straw, it's over.
3: I don't know. I think I would be happy that you're trying to keep your teeth white.
1: Thank you. I think I just find the right person that appreciates that kind of thing. You know? Like, I think it's, I find it very attractive.
2: Next thing you know, you're drinking your old fashioned through a straw.
1: I don't drink old fashioned.
3: Yeah, he doesn't drink an old fashioned.
1: Moscow mules, okay?
3: Lemon drops.
2: Pina colada.
1: Give me that copper. I always want that copper mug. What's in that copper mug? Yeah. Is that a Moscow mule? Yeah. Mule me. All right. Well, I can see we missed each other.
0: 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Memorial.

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2: I'm driving right now. Have a great day. Bye.
1: That's just to prove you don't need to say anything. You just send anything you want, whatever's on your mind. I could go.

0: 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In a few minutes, I read about this last Friday. It's the most dangerous breakfast you can have. Do you want to hear what it is?
1: I kind of do.

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1: All right. Now, you're going to do it anyway. And we have lots of good memories and good times with these two things for breakfast. But they say the worst breakfast you can have health-wise, the combination of carbs, sugar, and caffeine makes your blood sugar skyrocket, then plummet, which impairs thinking and makes your body feel moody. Coffee and donuts. One of my favorite desserts, breakfasts, everything. You know, sometimes they do like a coffee and donut take on some dessert. That is one of my favorites.
2: Yeah.
1: And dunking the donut in the coffee.
2: Oh, wow.
1: I mean, but just be aware, it's going to skyrocket and then plunge. Frankly, I think it's worth it. Because the happiness you feel on that skyrocket is worth any sort of deep dive you're going to take. But it's coffee and donuts. I was surprised by that. I would have thought like some sort of a sausage biscuit with gravy or something and cheese.
2: Oh, that doesn't sound delicious for breakfast.
1: Well, really? That doesn't sound great? See, you weren't raised in the South, man. That's what
2: I was not.
1: Bro, you don't even know. We would stop for biscuits, gravy, sausage, and cheese. That's what you did. That's what you did, Byron. All right, today's quote. If people are doubting how far you can go, go so far that you can't hear them anymore.
2: Love that.
3: Amen, brother.
1: I mean, that's also like throwing a finger up in the air at them, isn't it?
2: Yeah.
3: I like it.
2: You do you.
1: I'm throwing this at you. Going so far, can't hear you.
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1: Billie Eilish, very present, very present. 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
1: Allison is on the line with us.
2: So you moved back in with your parents, and now they're stricter than when you were a kid. Tell me about why you moved back in.
3: Yeah, so I moved back in with my parents after college just to save some money, and somehow it actually does feel like they're stricter now than when I was like actually in high school. It's because okay, so my parents are constantly checking my location and question me about it. Like, okay, literally the other day I walked into the door and they were like, why were you there for 20 minutes? And I'm sitting there like, I'm an adult. So I don't know. Eventually I turned off my location because it was stressing me out, but now they're offended and acting like I'm hiding something. And part of me gets that I'm living under their roof, but I also feel like I should still have some privacy. So I know parents can make up rules when you're living at home, but I also feel like, can I set my own boundaries?
2: I think when you decide you're going to go back, you're going to have to handle some of the things that they may do that might drive you crazy as an adult.
4: Yeah.
3: Okay, so you don't think I should say anything to them, or I can't really set my own boundaries?
2: You probably can't set your own boundaries, but you can say something to them, or you could think about like, what are the moves in the next year or year and a half to get you out?
4: Yeah.
2: Let it motivate you.
3: Yeah.
4: And just suck it up.
2: All right. Well, okay. Good luck.
3: Thank you so much. I appreciate
2: Thanks,
3: it.
2: Thanks, Allison. You got it.
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1: New couple alert. Kendall Jenner and Jacob Elordi were spotted traveling together in Hawaii, fueling those rumors of the budding relationship. The model and Wuthering Heights star were snapped at Kauai's Nourish Hanalei. Guests said they looked so cute together. That's what the reports were. The pair were first linked at the Vanity Fair Oscar party and again at Coachella. So things seem to be on there.

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1: Sissany, I already love your kids, but this makes me love them even more. They've got good taste. Somebody chose American Idol over Bluey.
2: Yeah, my only issue is that she started it at bedtime and it was like the 3-hour finale.
1: Of all the issues you could have with kids, come on. Coming up next. I could be.

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1: Seacrest here in Sicily. Finally, the kids have come to the right place. They made a choice when it comes to their programming of what they like. Do they actually like Idol over Bluey?
2: So this was not. This had nothing to do with the twins. This is about Savannah, the four-year-old.
1: It's and not the whole family. She's
2: not
1: one
2: the whole
1: so
2: family.
1: Far.
2: Just all one right, so fine. Far. Okay,
1: we'll take one at a time.
2: But the twins were like in their rooms reading. It was bedtime, and Savannah, I said, "Look, you can watch one episode of Bluey, and then that's it. You can watch her here in my bedroom while I'm getting ready for bed and brushing my teeth." And I like realized that she turned on American Idol when I was like in the bathroom. So I let her watch like 20 minutes, and then Michael comes in, and I'm still in the bathroom doing my nighttime routine, my creams and all that stuff. And Michael's like, "Savannah, like, it's time for bed. Mommy said Bluey. It's been 20 minutes now. It's time for bed." And she goes, "But I want to watch American Idol, Daddy." And she's crying and she's throwing like a whole tantrum. And he's like, "This is a 3-hour finale. Like, you're not watching this.
1: We hook you in. The results are coming up in 2.5 hours.
2: Yes, I know. But she was so invested and she was so excited
1: was
2: about
1: Michael
2: it.
1: Was Michael any help or was he also watching?
2: No, he turned the TV off. He's like, "It's time for bed." Look. And so we all ended up watching it this past Friday night together as a family. And it was really good because the kids, it was spoiled for me right out the gate. Like that night, I turned on Instagram and I was like, "Man, now I know who won."
1: Well, a couple of things here. Number one, you should know, I did whisper in her ear when she was at American Idol, "Please fight with mommy over the finale and watch the whole thing. It's going to make her happy and she'll give you sweets."
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1: After announcing the first world tour in over 15 years, the Pussycat Dolls ended up canceling the entire U.S. leg earlier this month. 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
2: 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Zara Larsson kicks it off on this Monday. 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
1: For the first time in her career, Zara Larsson claims two spots on the same Top 5. 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Stateside, Zara Larsson.

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1: You guys remember Weird Al Yankovic, the music comedy genius known for parody tracks like Eat It and Amish Paradise? He's making a comeback on Broadway. 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
2: You guys didn't notice something new about me?
3: Oh, jeez.
0: Yes, you have a crawler.
3: What's a crawler?
0: Puts on her ear.
2: Oh, no, it has nothing to do with...
3: I can't see that ear.
2: It has
3: That's
2: nothing
3: not
2: to do with what's on me. It has something to do that I knew I did with my hair.
0: And wasn't it's been that
2: like,
0: on you?
2: Yeah, but it's been like this all weekend. And on Friday, nobody noticed the whole show.
0: Okay, do you need attention? Is that what this is about?
3: I don't know. Yeah, what's happening? What's happening
0: What's
3: at
0: going
3: home?
0: On? How good? Can we help you? We're here to help.
2: My
0: if you need the spotlight.
2: All weekend.
0: All right,
2: so
0: well, Tanya, yeah. This hour is all about you, okay?
2: Yeah.
0: This is the celebration of you being Tanya. So your
3: Let
0: hair is what? Just what is it?
3: Is it blonder?
2: Much blonder.
3: Yeah, I knew that, obviously.
0: Yeah. But we don't want to say anything.
3: Yeah.
0: Because you want it to be subtle. So if we say, oh my gosh, it's blonder like you did to me, it's almost like offensive. So the fact that we didn't notice, they
2: it's
0: did a great job.
3: I think so. Yeah.
2: Also,
3: it just means you're maintaining.
2: Natural.
3: Yeah.
2: Okay.
3: Okay.
0: When you do your hair or your chin or whatever it is you're going to do over the weekend, you want to come back and have people go, something's different, but I'm not quite sure
3: what. Yeah, you just got to have like a glow.
0: Yeah, you don't want to like pinpoint what it is.
2: Right. Okay.
0: All right. Well, we're all about you, Tanya, right now.
2: Yeah,
0: so thank you. Good to have you, Tanya, back. Yeah, I can't wait.
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1: Tanya, the question is, keeping your love life a complete secret the new power move?
2: Ugh. I hope so.
3: I had a feeling you were going to like this report.
2: I hope it
3: is. So, Olivia Jade, she did her first real interview in 6 years. If you don't remember Olivia Jade, she is the influencer daughter of Lori Loughlin, a.k.a. Aunt Becky from Full House. She was at the center of the whole college admissions scandal back in 2019.
4: Oh, yeah.
3: Okay. So since then, she's basically gone quiet, and she's been on and off dating Jacob Elordi from Euphoria. She's now 26 and launching her own makeup line. So she sat down with Bustle. Of course, they asked her about Jacob Elordi and her dating life. And her answer is, I will never speak on it ever. That part of my life, I'm a completely closed book. I'm just going to be a mystery. So period, she shut the door. She didn't even crack it. I think people are starting to kind of move into the direction of keeping their love lives secret, like complete secret, and Olivia Jade is on board.
1: Yeah, me too.
3: But you don't really
4: How
3: keep
4: long
3: it a
4: have you been keeping your recent love life secret?
3: Yeah, I was like, I don't think you keep your love life secret.
4: Well, this one, this current
1: then
4: one.
1: Then it's working, if you don't think so.
4: Yeah. Okay, so you're not going to answer my question.
3: Yeah,
1: why would I answer? It's the power move to not answer the question. Like, didn't you just hear the report?
3: Yeah.
1: What's wrong with you guys?
3: Oh, this is going to backfire on us, major.
1: I mean, I'm just listening to the show, trying to do what I'm told to do. And there you go.
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1: So, my niece and I played this game. Question game, draw to the hat. 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
1: See, Chris, with you. So do you take the lead or have to take the lead when ordering at a restaurant with your friends or your partner? Or do you sort of sit back and let someone else take the wheel? Travis Kelce shared a highlight from his romantic getaway to London with Taylor. It was an Indian food hotspot, and Travis admits he didn't know much about the cuisine, so he deferred to Taylor and their friends and learned letting go of the menu is such a power move. He dubbed it, quote, one of the most surprising meals he'd ever had. He says, every dish, I didn't ask a single question. I just dove in. I didn't really understand what I was ordering, so I kind of went with what the table ordered, and it all worked out. I could go either way on that. Like, if you know the good stuff on the menu, then you go for it and you take the lead. But if you don't, let somebody else who's been there and knows about it take the lead.
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going to the game tonight. Make sure you got that trench coat on. Got to have that SGA fit if you haven't seen what happened here today, by the way. Speaking of that, check out our Instagram right now at 1027KJ103. 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

0: got Rihanna coming up, Zara Larsson on the way too. It is KJ 103 with Alex Warren now. This is Ordinary.
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She's going to be doing that sold-out show at the Zoo Amphitheater, too. 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

0: Pink Panther is Zara Larsson on KJ 103. That is Stayside. It's JJ Ryan with more music on the way. Olivia Rodrigo coming up with her new song. Got Bruno Mars on the way too. Bieber and Teddy Swims as well. Hang on.
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It's JJ Ryan with another $1,000 in a few minutes. 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